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1: 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How you could ever hurt me so. I need to know what I've done wrong.

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1: Fellas, I'm ready to get up and do my thing. I want to get into it, man, you know. Like a sex machine, man. 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